So, einmal One Republic bis 5:30 geht sich noch aus. Guten Morgen. 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Would you rescue me? Would you rescue me when I'm by myself? When I need your love, if I need your help, would you rescue me? Would you rescue me? We don't talk much, not anymore. Broken bottles and slamming doors, but we still care about each other. Say we care about each other. I know life took us far away, but I still dream about the good old days when we took care of each other. We were living for each other, but I.

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3: Me not working hard. 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

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And I touched your face, narcotic mindfulness, Mary Jane.

Marlon Brando, Jimmy Dean, on the cover of a magazine. Grace Kelly, Harlow Jean, picture of a beauty queen. Jean Kelly.

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0: It's time for the hits
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